0: Good morning, Alana McIntyre here with the latest. The Prime Minister and Energy Minister have held a joint press conference in Sydney to discuss the ongoing fuel crisis. Anthony Albanese spruiking the government's response to the crisis and the measures outlined in the federal budget alongside Chris Bowen.
1: We have more fuel in Australia, as the PM said, than when the Iran war began. We have 44 days worth of petrol, which is 2 days more than last week's update, and 8 days more than the day that the Iran bombing began.
0: The first national poll testing the public's response, though, to housing measures in the federal budget reveals most Australians remain unconvinced. Less than a third of young people believe the budget will be good for them. Police are at the scene of a suspected double murder in Melbourne. Two people were found dead at a Werribee property following a welfare check yesterday. Five Australians and one New Zealander have spent their first night at a quarantine facility in Perth. Another mistrial in the latest rape case against disgraced Hollywood film producer Harvey Weinstein. A New York jury has been unable to reach a verdict for another time. Australia is back with a chance of winning Eurovision after failing to qualify for the grand final 2 years in a row. Delta Goodrum's dramatic performance of Eclipse has seen betting odds surge, putting a second to Finland to win.
2: If you have any friends overseas, please let them know they can vote. You know, get a good night rest like myself, and thank you for being with me in it, and thanks for supporting. I'm definitely feeling it.
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0: Well, the Sharks have smashed the Bulldogs at Magic Round in Brisbane 38-16. Cronulla coach Craig Fitzgibbon says it was a short turnaround for them too.
4: I thought the boys walked in after last week and accepted and took accountability and no sooks. Just got on with some preparation for this week and then no fuss about them.
0: While Wayne Bennett thinks Latrell Mitchell will be okay for State of Origin after hobbling off late in the Rabbitohs 32-10 loss to the Dolphins, the series opener is happening in less than 2 weeks.
3: Googong's giant 16-home display village is open this weekend. 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
5: Partly cloudy and a top of 19 degrees for your Saturday in Canberra. Looking to Sunday, a shower or two and 19 degrees. Monday, showers around and 19 the top.
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7: 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In the meantime, Saturday. Thank you.
8: Saturday. I've been borrowing my dad's car for the last 5 weeks because I hit a roo and my car was getting fixed. And I feel for dad in one way. In the other way, I'm like, ah, well, it's a communal car. So our family have decided it's a communal car. Because well, yeah. My sister had it for 3 months last year when she needed it. Yeah. And now I've had it for 5 weeks. My other sister's had it on and off when needed. So it's the car that we all just kind of share.
7: Dads, when we have kids, we've got to know that this is it.
8: This is how it works.
7: For life, you know.
8: Yeah, mum's car we don't touch.
7: No. But our car's getting taken.
8: Yeah.
7: And we don't know where or when.
8: Yep.
7: For the rest of our lives.
8: Yes, exactly. So for the last 5 weeks I've had it, and every weekend I give it back to him because we just share a car, my husband and I, for
7: Where's
8: the weekend.
7: Bob going on the weekend? He's not doing
8: Nowhere,
7: anything on the weekend.
8: But he just wants the option. He just likes to have the car there just in case.
7: That is also our job.
8: Yeah.
7: To make out that we've got somewhere we've got to be.
8: Yes.
7: We don't.
8: So for Friday afternoon I'd drop it off. And on a Sunday night, I'd pick it back up.
7: From exactly where you parked it on the Friday.
8: It hadn't moved. So the last couple of weeks, because my car took a week longer than expected to get it fixed because there was a part that they still needed to get in.
7: Right.
8: So for the last week, my dad's been like, when do I get my car back?
7: Right.
8: When do I get my car back?
7: Yeah, he's obliged to say that, but he doesn't need it.
8: And then he's like, last week, he's like, I really would like it by Thursday because I've got this and this to do on Thursday.
7: Do you?
8: He needs to go get his hearing aids checked or something. And I was like, could you borrow mum's car? Because I don't think I'll have my car back. And he was like, oh.
7: You should have taken advantage of the hearing aid situation and just sort of mumbled.
8: Because the problem is my mum loves her car so much, we're all too scared to ask to drive it.
7: Yeah.
8: Because she's just so obsessed with her car. Mm-hmm. So he was like, oh, I guess I can ask. But he really didn't want to. Mm. But he had to. So then it got to the point yesterday when I got the call to say my car was ready. I'm like, let's go get it. So I filled up his car with petrol and I dropped his car back to his house.
7: Least you can do.
8: Yes.
7: Good on you.
8: And then my mum took me in to get my car.
7: Right.
8: And then I saw him yesterday afternoon and he's like, could have cleaned it. And I'm like, mate, you have been begging for this car back ASAP. I

0: rather than keeping it at home for another day to vacuum it, you would have preferred for me to hand it back.
1: You know, the moment he realised he'd messed up was the moment you went, mate.

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That's when I knew that your heart was scarring. Friends to lovers need a part to star in. Like, wait, babe, let me

0: 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It's Hit 104.7's Rod and Gabby Rad. Sheridan Gallagher joins us. I nearly said Gallagher. G'day, Sheridan.
1: Thank you.
0: Are you familiar with the Canberra Gallaghers? They spell their name the same as you, but they pronounce it differently?
1: No.
0: No one's mentioned that?
1: No.
0: Okay, well, you're making it easier.
2: Katie Gallagher, politician?
0: Our former chief minister and ACT senator has the same last name as you, but it's just pronounced differently. And her family historically pronounces it Gallagher. None of your relos do that?
1: No, maybe if they've had a few too many beers. But
2: you've got to change it. So the bouncer doesn't know you.
0: We'll ask Katie whether or not that's how it happened at some pivotal moment in history. You know, a lot of people know about your history with the Knights, and those that have paid close attention to Aussie sport for a little while will know that you have captained Australia, but of course in another code, you were the under-20s captain for the Matildas.
1: Yep.
0: Soccer, you know, no hands, don't touch anything. this isn't union to league. This is a crazy code switch. Can you believe? You must have known. It appears that you're doing it easily.
1: No, it definitely wasn't easy. It's obviously not a transferable sport like union to league.
0: No.
1: I think growing up with an older brother and playing plenty of knee footy in the lounge room and breaking TVs, that was enough for me to sort of, you know, think that I had the skills there to be able to do it along the way.
0: Oh, that's fantastic.
2: I've never heard of knee footy, but I can imagine it in my brain.
0: I think we've all at some point spontaneously maybe played knee footy but didn't know there was a name to
1: that's it. So funny.
0: You were regular knee footy players. There's like a knee footy season almost.
1: Yeah, pretty much in the lounge room. There's a tournament going on every night. So, yeah, it was pretty cool.
2: Oh, so was there ever any confusion when you were going from soccer to footy, like when you're on the field? Did you ever have like a moment where you had a little brain fart and you're like, oh my God, do I kick it? Do I grab it? What do I do?
1: Oh, there's definitely been plenty of moments. I think, you know, playing for the Jets, obviously between seasons in Newcastle, there's a couple of brain snaps. Where, I don't know if you looked it up. I've been sent off a few too many times for probably putting out some rugby league skills on the soccer field. But
2: bit too much contact.
1: Yeah.
0: And apologies for not paying attention to the dates here. Was there crossover time when you were playing for the Jets in the A-League and that you were also playing for the Knights in the NRLW?
1: Yeah, it was only last year in the off-season, between seasons.
0: There's no off-season for you.
2: God.
0: That's incredible.
1: Yeah,
2: that blows my mind.
0: But
2: so any chance you'll join Canberra United?
1: Oh, look, my phone number's always open.
0: Oh, unbelievable. This is a coup.
2: Oh, my God.
0: If we can pull this off.
2: Yeah.
0: You know, we grow up hearing about non-contact sports, but gee, whether or not it's soccer / football or basketball, these non-contact sports are pretty rough. So, obviously, you know, league is rougher. Well, not obviously. Is league rougher than soccer?
1: Oh, it depends who you're asking. People would say that I'm pretty rough in both, but
0: right.
1: Yeah, definitely league's rougher than soccer.
0: Yeah, crikey. How's Canberra going for you? You haven't got to the really cold bit yet, but the weather aside, what do you think?
1: No, I think it's been really good. You know, getting out to the really nice restaurants and obviously doing the, you know, the famous parts, Questacon and the Big Slide and, you know, Parliament House.
0: Did you do the drop?
1: Yeah, I've been down the drop.
2: Did you?
1: I'm a local now.
2: You're only Campbelltown, which is up the road. Yeah. Did you not come to Questacon when you're at school for a science excursion?
1: No, believe it or not, we didn't.
2: Everyone else around Australia did.
0: Come on, Campbelltown.
2: That's crazy. Well, that's cool. What else have you done? Questacon?
1: The War Memorial?
2: How are you going with the restaurants? Because we've got some good foodie stuff here, despite
1: people
2: not realising.
1: It's been, we just sort of go out on a Friday night or, you know, we try and go out once a week and try a new restaurant. So, yeah, it's been really cool.
2: How are you going with direction? Because I know people who move away from the beach struggle with figuring out what's north and south because they don't have the beach to the left or to the right to figure that out in their brain. Are you struggling with that?
1: I think it's actually the first couple of weeks, because I'm really good with direction, I could, you know, point you in any direction and I couldn't figure it out, so I had the shits for a couple of weeks, but I've got it now.
2: Got your head around it.
0: There are a lot of challenges with being landlocked. I didn't know that a complete loss of sense of direction, never having had any myself, was actually an issue. There you go. Well, you know your way around the park. We're very excited. Did you watch game two last night? New South Wales got it done.
1: Yeah, sure did.
0: When you watch that, is there a frustration? You want to be out there? To be honest, it's surprising.
2: We thought you'd get a call up.
0: It was surprising that you weren't, but, I mean, again, you can't control those things. Does it make you hungry when you see that?
1: Yeah, for sure. I think, the girls are really good, and obviously being a New South Welshman myself, it's, you know, awesome to see the girls lift that trophy, you know, after game three, and just to see their performances out there, you know, a couple of mates in the team, Liv Higgins and Yasmin Clydesdale, just to see them, you know, continue to perform week in, week out is pretty special.
0: We've historically had a number of our girls playing in Origin. None this year, which is the
2: shocking.
0: First time in a long time. What's the vibe check amongst the group? Is that a motivator?
1: Yeah, I think, you know, for me, it's nothing for the personal accolades, and I think that's a big thing around our team this year, is being a great team and just sort of leading, you know, as a big pack, not as individuals.
0: Well, we're just so excited
2: to
0: have you as a Raider. Sheridan Gallagher, thank you so much for the time. It's going to be a big weekend. We're all going to go to the couch. We're going to watch Magic Round. No Raiders, which is the frustrating part. And then we count down to your season kicking off. We'd love to stay in touch and hear about the Canberra experience as you fly the flag for the capital.
1: Yeah, awesome. Thank you. First

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2: Make sure you join us early Monday if you want to win some cash with Pick the Riff. If you are into more of a workout and you're looking for a PT session, I might have the answer for you. Because there's a girl by the name of Rasa Bellini in Miami who's charging $5,000 US, which is close to $7,000 Australian.
1: Oh, and there's why I don't exercise.
2: Per session. So we complain that PTs are expensive. Mm. They're not actually. They're just making what they're worth. But this girl, $5,000.
1: There are personal trainers in their cars going to the gym right now, knowing that they're not charging that for the first session of the morning, doing some real deep soul searching right now. Am I undercharging? Should I be $7,000?
2: Well, there are people that are paying this. There are people that are paying $7,000 for a session. And it's because Raisa explained, she's 37.
1: Right.
2: And she says, I'm very transparent about what this session involves. $1,000 is for my time as a trainer and my expertise.
1: Fair.
2: And the other $4,000 is for the experience as a whole. It's the atmosphere, the energy, and being in my presence. She's a model. And she's also very, very fit. And so she knows the majority of the appeal of these $7,000 sessions is watching her work out in real life.
1: Good for her. A lot of people, and by the way, really, when you look at humanity's oldest trade, and you can call it an escort or you can call it a PT. I mean, it's worth the price.
2: But I get this, right? Because over... I do.
1: All right.
2: Over the history of my gym going, and I've been to many different gyms and F45s and PTs and all of the different things in my life, right?
1: Yes.
2: And I've never worked harder than when I have a hot PT.
1: Smart point.
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0: 7's Rod and Gabby back for Breaking Monday morning from 6. In the meantime, Saturday.
1: Saturday.
0: Thank you.
1: Saturday.
0: It was funny, you know, when you see someone you know on the TV.
1: Yeah.
0: But if they're a media personality, you go, right, makes sense. Unless they're doing something normal. It's like when I saw Gordon Tallis being box popped down the street, not about sport, but switching from, you know, plastic bags to paper bags.
1: Yeah.
0: And no one said, oh, it's the Raging Bull, Gordon Tallis. They just said, here's a random man with thoughts about plastic bags.
1: Yeah, well, that's what happened to me. I was watching The Floor, which I'm obsessed with. It's the trivia game that we see on Channel 9.
0: This is Roger's show, right?
1: Roger Corser hosts it, yes. And our sister station in Brisbane, B105's host, Stav, was standing there on the floor, and I was like, hold on a minute, what's going on here? Now, he's not on the floor anymore, but he was.
0: Okay, he's on the line. Stav, what did you just enter like any other, you know, normal person like the rest of us?
2: I certainly did. I was watching the first season, like you guys, I loved it, loved the show, and I was sitting there with my daughter, and I was just like firing off the answer, like broccoli, carrot. Yeah. Lettuce, tomato. And she goes, you should apply for the next season. I was like, all right. This was before, mind you, this was before I knew. I just thought I'd pop down to Melbourne and do the show from there. This was before I knew it was filmed in Amsterdam.
1: Oh, is it?
0: I didn't know that.
2: Yes, it's filmed in Amsterdam. So I had to go through all the audition process, had to shoot videos and stuff, do multiple interviews, and then they go, yep, you're coming over to Amsterdam to shoot the show.
1: So how long do you shoot for? Because it feels like just one continuous shoot that they cut up into episodes. Is that how it happens?
2: All right, I'll tell you the rundown of my week, right?
1: Yeah.
2: So I got there on Sunday. Monday, Tuesday, we're all day on the set doing, getting our costumes ready, doing promo stuff to camera and all that kind of stuff.
1: Uh-huh.
2: Tuesday was mainly working out where everyone sat on the floor.
0: No.
2: Wednesday, we shot the two episodes that I was in, the first one where I got kicked out. Thursday, I had to go back in case they needed reshoots. And then Friday, I got to see Amsterdam. And in between all of that, I would then go back to my hotel room. I'd get home about 8:30, maybe 9 o'clock at night, long days. And I would do the breakfast show from 10 o'clock at night till 1 o'clock in the morning from my hotel room in Amsterdam.
1: So I've watched pretty much every episode except for the one where you got cut. And got to the next episode. I'm like, oh, wait, where's Stav gone? So what quiz was it? I like this show, right, because it makes me put my phone down because it's very visual. You have to see the image in order to name it as part of the trivia.
0: Mm.
1: What category was it that you bombed out on?
2: I got rom-coms. And I was challenged by Jess, who is still on the show at the moment. She's doing very, very well.
0: Yeah.
2: And it came down to the wire. I kid you not, it was one or 2 seconds in it between it. She did go on to win 20 grand that night, so I was very happy for her. There's no hard feelings there.
1: Yeah.
2: But as my mate Dan said, I saw you were coming up. I went to take a piss. I came back. You were gone.
1: Yeah. That's what it felt
2: like. Yeah, it really was.
0: So you're like a touring artist. You have these guests on your show as we do ours. Yeah, they see nothing of the town, and then they go into go and do the Sydney show. Happens here in Canberra as well. Was that was your Amsterdam experience?
2: Yes, because the other thing they do, guys, is they know Aussies, right? They know Aussies.
1: Yeah.
2: So the studio is quite a ways out of Amsterdam because they know if they put us right in the heart of it, we'd all finish shooting, go out and try everything that Amsterdam has to offer.
1: And the next day of shooting would be very interesting.
2: Very interesting. Yes, some people tried it and their next day was very interesting. But I've managed to, luckily I got the Friday off and I didn't have to do the show that night because it was Saturday in Australia. So I got to have one night out in Amsterdam, went and toured the Heineken Museum. It was a lovely day.
0: Oh, fantastic.
1: I'm going to watch this show in a different light now because I'm going to be looking at anyone with red eyes just to see what's going on.
0: That's the inside
2: scoop. Old mate, I can't remember his name. Oh, Jess, was it Jesse? Jamie. Anyway, the old dude with the Akubra hat and the long hair. He definitely
0: helped himself
2: up.
0: All right. It's all making sense now. Stav, congratulations on everything, mate. You're having tremendous success up there. And then just to chuck into the mix, I'll go to Amsterdam and appear on Roger Corser's show, The Floor. Good to catch up this morning. And we look forward to you visiting Canberra soon.
2: Do you know what, guys? This was longer than my stint on The Floor.
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1: And from 8.20, you could be winning $10,000 with AlphaBucks. The pink party bus to Mooseheads. It happened Saturday night. So
0: you asked last week. That's okay. We're coming out the other side of this thing.
1: I wasn't drinking because I've been quite unwell. And it's not the reason I wasn't here Monday, Tuesday.
0: Yeah, your story is not checking out at all.
1: I just needed to clarify that. It sounds really bad that I went on a pink party bus to Mooseheads on Saturday night and then I wasn't here on Monday.
0: It sounded really bad that you just sounded like you were making up an excuse. It wasn't because of... I wasn't...
1: I just realised how it sounded.
0: Yeah.
1: Okay, so
0: really
1: I went to my best friend's son's 18th.
0: Here we go.
1: We were celebrating his birthday. We'd said for years that we were going to take him to Mooseheads when he turned 18. Never thought he would allow it. Because, like, my niece, when she turned 18, absolutely no way was she going to allow that. And I didn't think he would either, but he was all about it.
0: Cool kid.
1: So we...
0: Young man.
1: Yeah, he's a man now. So we... there was, like, a party that happened, and then we got on the pink party bus and we went to Mooseheads.
0: Sorry, you got on the bus?
1: That's the exact song that was playing as we rocked up to the party bus in Kingston.
0: I reckon they've had that installed in place of the
1: Yeah, like they just pressed the horn.
0: He pressed the middle of the steering wheel. I'd love that to be in all cars.
1: I agree.
0: There's a problem. Some maniac's doing something insane in one of our 58,000 roundabouts. What are you doing out there, mate?
1: It just makes everything go away because everyone just gets happy.
0: It
1: would solve all road rage issues.
0: Yeah, yeah.
1: So we get on the bus, right? And this is playing, everyone's partying. We've already been drinking for the last 5 hours.
0: Right, your mates have.
1: Yes.
0: You're the sober one.
1: I'm sober Sally. Like, I have not had a drop.
0: Sober as a judge.
1: So I sit down in one of the front row seats and I had the most entertaining bus ride of my life to Mooseheads.
0: Mm-hmm.
1: It's an hour trip, so they do a very scenic route to get to the city so that you have a full hour of partying on the bus.
0: Right.
1: And there's a pole on the bus. So I was...
0: All buses have a pole.
1: No, it was cleared out. So there's like a dancing pole. There's a pole specifically for dancing right. In the middle of the floor. Right. So when you first walk on, there's like, you know, those fold-up seats along the side that... So when you sit down, you're going sideways.
0: Yes.
1: You're not facing front.
0: Yes.
1: So they're all folded up and there's a pole. So right. There's like a dance floor.
0: Mm-hmm. On the bus.
1: And a pole.
0: Yep.
1: So I sat down in front row so I could really watch the action.
0: Mm-hmm.
1: And I question how this is legal, to be honest. Okay. Because everyone...
0: The party bus people are going, stop your story right now.
1: That everyone was dancing up a storm the entire trip through... Canberra.
0: Fantastic.
1: Yeah, it was. It was very entertaining, except everyone had been drinking for 5 hours. Every time there was a corner or a little bit of a break, I wore 5 drinks and had many people sitting in my lap across the course of this bus trip.
0: Yeah, right. Guys, if you saw me out on Saturday night, I smelt like a brewery. I was covered in drinks. That's not why I wasn't here Monday.
1: It's not why I wasn't here Monday. So we finally get to the city. We get out, everyone's kind of milling around the street. We're all figuring out where we're going. We all knew we'll go to Mooseheads. I don't know why there was conversation, but, you know, drunk people. So everyone's having chats about and going to Macca's and getting burgers and going to the loo. And it took half an hour for everyone to go, all right, let's go.
0: Herding cats.
1: I didn't even make it. So we've been talking for years about taking him to Mooseheads when he turned 18. And it took so long to herd the cats that I was like, guys, this sober girl's out of here.
0: Yeah, got back on the bus.
1: Take me home.
0: And just pulled away into the distance.
1: Oh.
0: There she goes.
1: Have
0: a good time, everyone else. You were disappointed.
1: Well, I wanted to go to Mooseheads.
0: Everyone else was disappointed.
1: No, they weren't. They were like, get rid of the sober girl.
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14: Hi there, Alana McIntyre here with the latest. The first national poll testing the public's response to housing measures in the federal budget reveals most Australians remain unimpressed. More than three quarters of voters surveyed believe the government needs to do more on housing. Chief Policy and Research Officer at Amplify, Rory Gallagher, says many young Aussies believe the budget will do little to improve housing supply.
15: They're asking themselves, will this actually lead to more homes being built? What will it do for renters? Will it help young people get on the ladder? And unfortunately, most people are pretty unsure.
14: Detectives are not looking for anyone else in relation to two deaths in Melbourne, with police now saying it's believed the parties are known to each other. A 31-year-old woman and a 29-year-old man were found deceased at a Werribee home during a welfare check yesterday. Six people have spent their first night at a quarantine facility in Perth. Five Australians and one Kiwi will spend the next 3 weeks there after being on board a cruise ship at the centre of the deadly Hunter virus. Donald Trump's heading home from his China trip, claiming success. Meantime, new ABS data shows more Aussies are heading to China, with trips up 16.5%. And a busy night ahead for Delta Goodrum in Vienna as she prepares for the Eurovision Grand Final tomorrow. The Aussie singer taking out a spot with her power ballad Eclipse. While reflecting on qualifying, she's told us she can't believe it.
1: Oh my goodness, my heart was racing when they start. When they start coming on, I was like, woo! So grateful to be going through to the Grand Final and, yeah, just really, really excited to get it going tomorrow.
14: Buying or selling? And a busy night ahead for Delta Goodrum in Vienna as she prepares for the Eurovision Grand Final tomorrow. The Aussie singer taking out a spot with her power ballad Eclipse. While reflecting on qualifying, she's told us she can't believe it.
1: Oh my goodness, my heart.

0: 8-16 loss to the Sharks at Magic Round, Canterbury coach Cam Ciraldo says they have to be better.
1: If I want to make an excuse, maybe it was fatigue, but that'd just be bull anyway, so.
0: The Dolphins defeated the Bunnies 32-10 in the other game. Rabbitohs star Latrell Mitchell hobbled off the field with a few minutes left in the game.
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3: Partly cloudy and a top of 19 degrees for your Saturday in Canberra. Looking to Sunday, a shower or two and 19 degrees. Monday, showers around and 19 the top.
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0: Oh, is there a better way to start off your weekend than with some brand new Ed Sheeran on Canberra's number one hit music station? I don't think so. It is Wes here with you for your Saturday, taking a look out the window. It's a nice, beautiful, cloudy day. Exactly what we were all asking for, right? Not. I swear, as the weeks go on, the temperature is slowly just dipping lower and lower and lower. It's only a top of 20 degrees around the nation's capital today. Not too cold, but I will be keeping you extra warm with some extra hot tracks across your next hour. And of course, you already know, more chances to win.
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0: You got to know what this is by now. 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What, we're four down, so six to go? Yeah, that's right. We've got Laura here from Dixon on 131060. Laura, you've already registered for our 100K payday. Tell me, how would you spend the $10,000 if you won?
2: Oh, so many things. maybe a holiday. 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
0: 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See, that's perfect. You've already got a few things there. 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Another code word dropping in 30, and you can register as many times as you would like, okay?
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0: on Canberra's number one hit music station. Hello, it is Wes here hanging with you for your Saturday. And in just 9 minutes' time, this absolute banger from The Life of a Showgirl. If you still don't have this one on vinyl yet, first of all, what are you doing? And second of all, Sunday could be the perfect opportunity because the Capital Brewing and My Vinyl Revolution Record Fair is going to be back on. It's at Capital Brewing, so it could be a perfect chance for you to go grab a beer, have a browse, add to your collection if that's what you like to do. Could be a good shout for your Sunday plans. 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
1: I've always said this, no one listened to me, but R&B Fridays, they're way too good to leave for just Friday. So we're bleeding a little bit of that into your Saturday. Hello, it is Wes here with you. Your R&B 3 plays just after the break. It's three R&B songs back to back to back. And normally I tell you that I don't like to spoil it and then I play you a little snippet because I can't help myself. But this time I'm not doing that. All I'll say is Jay-Z, Outkast, and Timbaland. I mean, could it get more R&B than that for your Saturday?
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0: Station. It is Wes here for your Saturday, and don't go anywhere. I mean, why would you? Across the next hour, it's more. I'm talking more chances to win and more great music. It's a nice blend of the things that we grew up with versus the things that kids are growing up with now. Keep it locked. 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
12: Hi there, Alana McIntyre here with the latest.
5: Anthony Albanese says the opposition is copying One Nation, saying Angus Taylor has no credibility going forward. The Prime Minister says the opposition leader needs to get his policies fully costed.
11: Then we had an interview, or better seen as a train wreck, from Angus Taylor immediately after his budget reply speech of division, where he couldn't say how much any of it costs.
5: Meantime, data from Amplify shows less than a third of young people believe Jim Chalmers' budget will be good for them. Chris Bowen was also at the press conference. He says we have more fuel in the country than we did before the war on Iran began, and that 52 ships are on the water on the way to Australia. Six people have spent their first night at a quarantine facility in Perth after being on board the cruise ship at the centre of the deadly Hunter virus outbreak. Five Australians and one Kiwi are going to spend the next 3 weeks there. Detectives are not looking for anyone else in relation to the deaths of two people in Melbourne following a welfare check at Werribee yesterday. A jury has failed to unanimously decide whether or not Harvey Weinstein raped Jessica Mann in 2013, causing another mistrial. And Delta really could take out Eurovision. The Sydney-grown star now has a 16% chance of winning the grand final behind Finland's 34%. The grand final will be held tomorrow morning. The decision will be split 50-50 between a jury of judges and a public vote.
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5: An injury scare for New South Wales ahead of Origin. Rabbitohs star Latrell Mitchell hobbling off the field with a few minutes left in their loss to the Dolphins at Magic Round. Wayne Bennett, though, thinks he will be fine to play in the series opener.
12: Yeah, no, he's okay. He's not too bad. I think he's just kind of creeping up a bit.
5: Selectors are going to name their sides after Magic Round, and a fifth straight loss for the Bulldogs. Canterbury Bankstown defeated by Cronulla 38-16 at Magic Round.
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0: Cloudy with the top of 20 degrees for your Saturday afternoon. Sunday, 19 degrees with a possible shower or two. Monday, showers and 17 degrees.
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1: Let's get the party starting. 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That's when I knew that your heart was scarring. 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
1: Rain Dance on Canberra's number one hit music station. Don't worry, the rain dance is to keep the rain away. We're not trying to bring it in, okay? It is Wes here with you for your Saturday, and in just 5 minutes' time, this one from Rihanna. Hopping over to Casey, we've got Michelle here on 131060. Michelle, how are you liking the music?
2: Oh, it's good. 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
1: 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If you asked anyone I lived with, they'd probably tell you the opposite, so don't ask them. Keeping on theme with the love, jumping back into more hits, here's So Easy from Olivia Dean on Hit. I could

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0: Deep End on the station that has Rod and Gabby for brekkie. Hello, it is Wes here with you for your Saturday. And let me ask you a question. If I asked you, no calculators, no phones, no, not even pen and paper, do you think that you could spend $5,000 perfectly on the dot in just an hour at South Point? 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Because Rod and Gabby are actually giving you the chance to do quite literally exactly that with their Precision Team Shopping. 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A $5,000 shopping spree sounds pretty darn good to me. Keep it locked. Alex Warren plays just after this on Hit.
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3: 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For more code words, keep it locked during the work week with Ash. And for more hits, keep it with me right now. Speaking of, here's DJ Konski for you right after the break.
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yeah. 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And go can, cause I can. 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Had a couple hits and a couple solos. Now I got a couple Brits and a couple mobos.

0: What do you mean? It's Justin Bieber on Canberra's number one hit music station. Hello, it is Wes here in the car with you for your Saturday. And if you're like me, you're no stranger to going out for some ice cream when you achieve something. But lately, I just feel like my metric for deciding whether or not something is ice cream worthy or not is either broken or just super out of whack. Because the other night, I treated myself to some ice cream after doing some folding that I probably definitely should have done about 3 weeks ago. So give me a call on 13 10 60. What is something that you have done today? And if I think it's ice cream worthy, I will send you two good berries with a voucher to go and get some frozen custard. It's open 7 days a week. Belconnen, Erindale, and of course now Franklin. Give me a call and keep it locked to your number one hit music
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9: I'm John Fabris, America's president, flying home from China, where the Iran war was discussed. Donald Trump reckons China's president shares his view on Iran's nuclear aspirations.
17: He feels strongly they can't have a nuclear weapon, and then he wants them to open up the strait. But as he said, they closed it, and then you closed them with a smile.
9: Australia's fuel stocks continue to rise, further exceeding reserves. When the Iran war broke out, the PM's yet to announce whether the halving of the fuel excise will stretch beyond July 1 to cushion pump prices.
18: We'll continue to work around the clock to make a difference at what is a difficult time around the globe.
9: More than half of Australia's poised to share in the most far-reaching May rain spell in 10 years. The Bureau's Jonathan Howe telling the ABC some drought areas are set to benefit.
19: Rain extending all the way from northern WA through Alice Springs and Uluru, and really particularly falling across parts of South Australia where the rain is really needed.
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20: The Dolphins have continued their wave of momentum at NRL Magic Round with a 32-10 win over Souths, moving them into the top eight. Coach Christian Wolfe says they're building solid foundations.
21: I just love the resilience and the toughness and the way we defended our way to a win there. Now that's what you want your team to be about.
20: The Bulldogs hammered by the Sharks 38-16 in the earlier match, their fifth loss in a row. Coach Cameron Ferraldo hopeful they can turn the corner.
22: I'll see the way they're preparing. I'll see how much they care. Like, that stuff all matters. You know, I've been in these situations before when you see the opposite and you know what you're in for.
20: The Crows looking to continue their climb up the AFL table, taking on the Roos shortly at Adelaide Oval. Ladder leader Sydney avoiding an upset against a depleted Collingwood, clinching an 81-75 win last night at the SCG. Elsewhere, the Suns sealed a 25-point victory over the Power in steamy conditions in Darwin. Auckland FC's booked a maiden A-League grand final with the 3-0 win over Adelaide and the A-League women's title on the line.
22: Situations before when you see the opposite and you know what you're in for.
20: The Crows looking to continue their climb up the AFL table, taking on the Roos shortly at Adelaide Oval. Ladder leader Sydney avoiding an upset against a depleted Collingwood, clinching an 81

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1: Cloudy with the top of 20 degrees for your Saturday afternoon. Sunday, 19 degrees with a possible shower or two. Monday, showers and 17 degrees.
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The biggest day. Across Canberra, this is Hit 104.7, aka the station that has Rod and Gabby for breakfast. Hello, it is Wes here with you, and I've got a question. What are your math skills like? Like, if I said no calculator, no phone, not even pen and paper, could you spend $5,000 on the dot in just an hour at South Point? Is that something you could do? If the answer is yes, that's really lucky. If the answer is no, I mean, well, it's got to be worth trying anyways, right? It's Rod and Gabby's precision team shopping. They're giving you the chance to pretty much do quite literally exactly that. You'll have a dollar each side to work with, but otherwise, if you spend over or under that $5,000, everything that you've grabbed has to go straight back onto the shelf. 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

0: Zara Larsson, The Lush Life on Canberra's number one hit music station. Hello, it is Wes here with you. 131060. We've got Charlotte here. Charlotte, what is something that you did today that you reckon is ice cream worthy?
1: Today, I got player of the match at my netball game and we won 10-8. And before that, I did a park run, which is 5K.
0: In one day?
1: Yeah.
0: Oh my gosh. Okay. Well, that kind of puts the folding I did to shame. All right. I think that's probably definitely ice cream worthy. How about you, Evie?
2: Playing soccer.
0: Okay. Did you guys win?
2: Okay.
0: That probably tells me everything I need to know. But you know what? You need something to soften the blow. So congratulations. You both have won yourself a voucher for Goodberry's Frozen Custard. It's open 7 days a week. Belconnen, Arendelle, and of course, now Franklin. Keep it locked. The new one from Ed Sheeran plays just after this on here.
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2: 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T-O-M-M-Y. 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And for more hits, keep it locked right here. 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
1: Here we go, part two of my favorite time of the day. Part one was roughly 2 hours ago when we last did it, but this is the R&B 3. It's three R&B songs back to back to back. You don't know how much this means to me. For the longest time, I've been saying it's too good to leave R&B Fridays to just Fridays. We need to have some of it on the Saturdays. They've finally listened, and it's playing for you next. And let me tell you, I hate to spoil it. I really do. But I'm going to. This will be your first song. It's Temperature from Sean Paul. And let me tell you, when I say that the next two songs that play after Temperature from Sean Paul are only better than Temperature from Sean Paul, you know it's a good R&B 3. Keep it locked. It plays for you next on Hit.
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19: I'm John Fabris, a man in his 30s, is in a critical condition from a shark attack at Rottnest Island off the coast of Perth. The rescue chopper landed on the island to transport the man to hospital. At around 10 this morning, a report was issued of a 5-metre white shark in the Thompson Bay area. Hours on from his visit to Beijing, Donald Trump's commented on Taiwan's wish for independence from China. America's president's appearing in an interview with Fox.
20: I'm not looking to have somebody go independent and, you know, we're supposed to travel 9,500 miles to fight a war. I'm not looking for that. I want them to cool down. I want China to cool down.
19: And all states and territories are in line for Australia's most widespread May rain in a long time. Jonathan Howe at the Bureau telling the ABC it's great timing for agriculture in the southeast.
21: A lot of these growers would have put their crops in around the Anzac Day weekend, and so this rainfall will kick off the growing season across South Australia and also across parts of Victoria and New South Wales.
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23: West Tigers and Seagulls resuming NRL Magic Round next hour at Suncorp. Tigers coach Benji Marshall impressed with how former Kiwis teammate Kieran Foran is guiding Manly.
24: Yeah, one thing I know about Foz is he wears his heart on his sleeve. If you look at the way he played his footy, he is aggressive, passionate, and give everything for the jersey, you know. And just from a knowing him perspective is that the players will want to play for him, and that's half the battle.
23: Roosters and the Cowboys in action late at the Savo, while Para and the Storm square off in tonight's encounter. Around the grounds in the AFL, where at last check the Crows are leading the Roos by 4 points in the second quarter at Adelaide Oval. Melbourne and Hawthorn to lock horns in a Saturday blockbuster at the G, while Carlton and the Western Bulldogs clash in the late match at Marvel. Auckland FC is through to the A-League decider, wrapping up its semi-final series with a 3-0 win over Adelaide United. Newcastle Jets to host Sydney FC in the second leg of their semi-final. It's one apiece on aggregate. Melbourne City is chasing the A-League women's title this afternoon up against Wellington Phoenix at Amy Park. That's Sport, I'm Harrison Preeve.
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25: Cloudy with the top of 20 degrees for your Saturday afternoon. Sunday, 19 degrees with a possible shower or two. Monday, showers and 17 degrees.
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25: Cloudy with the top of 20 degrees for your Saturday afternoon. Sunday, 19 degrees with a possible shower or two. Monday, showers and 17 degrees.
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That's when I knew that your heart was scarring. Friends to lovers need a part to star in. Like, wait, babe.

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3: 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The best part of all of this, how you spend it is completely up to you. All you need to be able to enter is a code word, and I'm going to go with 10. Yep, 10. T-E-N. You know, as in the 10 $1,000 that we could be putting into your bank account next Friday after you enter this code in. You've got 15 minutes. 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

0: the one and only Alex Warren. On camera's number one hit music station and in the studio pushing the buttons, making that all happen, is Wes here with you for your Saturday. And if you're just like me,
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0: You love to belt out some of your favorites. Well, good news for you, because just after the break, some of our most fun to sing songs. Yeah, that sounds pretty good. Don't believe me? What about this one? Bit of Flo Rida. Some Samba. I mean, it all happens after the break, so just keep it locked to your number one hit music station.
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0: Homewrecker, it's Somba on Canberra's number one hit music station. 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

0: Olivia Rodrigo recently revealed she's dropping her third studio album this year. Now Gracie Abrams announced she's doing the same on June 17. We're getting the album called Daughter from Hell, and the lead single just dropped, and here it is.
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0: 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Just imagine how it would feel on a Friday afternoon. I mean, Friday Arvo's already great, but imagine if you get a phone call from us and we tell you we're going to drop 10K in your bank account, just like we did for Abby.
3: Would you like $10,000?
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0: Yep. Amber.
5: You've just won $10,000.
0: Abigail.
6: Oh, you're kidding.
0: No.
6: Oh, my God, that's insane.
0: Oh, Sheree.
5: Guess what, Sheree?
7: Oh, don't say it. Oh.
5: It's all yours, Sheree.
7: Oh,
5: Sheree.
7: My God. Thank you so much. Oh, my God.
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10: Woo! Australia's biggest countdown hosted by two people with identical bulging discs at the moment.
11: Yes, we have bulging disc issues.
10: Yeah, we do. You can join us with 20 of the hottest hits in the country. Nick and Lauren tonight from 5 o'clock.
11: Yeah.
10: Illy is going to be joining the show as well.
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10: 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That's all you need to know. We'll see you from 5 o'clock.
12: Joey

It's like I'm 17 again, peach fuzz on my face. 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Time keeps slipping away. 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
2: 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Keep looking at me. 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

0: 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Even though it's the weekend, we are not taking a break from hooking you up with entries for our 100K payday, another 10 grand this week. I'm going to drop another code word. Actually, it's the last code word for today, so don't miss it. It is coming up in a couple of minutes.
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0: Like Liz, who Liz, you said if you win $10,000 on Friday, you're going on a fine dining spree.
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26: Woo! Australia's biggest countdown hosted by two people with identical bulging discs at the
27: moment.
26: Yes,
27: we have bulging disc issues.
26: Yeah, we do. You can join us with 20 of the hottest hits in the country. Nick and Lauren tonight from 5 o'clock.
27: Yeah.
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27: Yes. And just hot hits,
26: Yeah, man. That's all you need to know. We'll see you from 5 o'clock.

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1: 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Nick Kelly and Lauren in for the Hot Hits Hot 20. I'll talk to you next weekend. Bye.
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23: Amplify CBR News.
24: I'm John Fabris. A 38-year-old man was killed by a shark at WA's Rottnest Island. He was attacked just before 10 this morning at Horseshoe Reef. A car hitting a tree at Woosang in central Victoria this morning around 10 killed a 14-year-old boy and critically injured two men. The car's alleged to have been stolen in Mildura last night. Australia's fuel stocks continue to rise, exceeding reserves when the Iran war broke out. The PM's yet to announce whether the halving of the fuel excise will stretch beyond July 1.
25: We'll continue to work around the clock.
0: to make a difference at what is a difficult time around the globe.
24: And America's president's flown home from his China trip where the Iran war was discussed. Donald Trump claims China's president shares his view on Iran's nuclear aspirations.
1: He feels strongly they can't have a nuclear weapon, and then he wants them to open up the strait. But as he said, they close it and then you close them with a smile.
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3: Action is winding down in the opening NRL clash at Suncorp, where at last check Manly leads the Tigers 46-12. The Cowboys without star Tom Dearden for their clash against an in-form Roosters. Our league expert Corey Oates admits it'll be tough without their chief playmaker.
5: Losing Tommy Dearden, I think it's hard to tip the cows until he's back or until they find a very good replacement. You know, I just think he lost your direction, you know, in the middle there. And yeah, look, the Roosters, they've found it lately.
3: The Eels and Storm to square off in tonight's encounter. AFL Adelaide has surged to a 133-65 win over North Melbourne in their encounter at the Oval. Melbourne leads Hawthorn by 6 in the opening term at the G. New South Wales Waratahs have thrashed Fijian Drua 50-35 in their Super Rugby clash. Nil all between Melbourne City and Wellington in the first half of the A-League Women's Grand Final, or Newcastle Jets to host Sydney FC in the second leg of their A-League Men's Semi-Final. And Sunshine Coast Lightning and the Melbourne Vixens are on court in the Super Netball. That's sport. I'm Harrison Preeb.
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25: Cloudy with a top of 20 degrees for your Saturday afternoon. Sunday, 19 degrees with a possible shower or two. Monday, showers and 17 degrees.
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4: Oh, welcome to it, this Saturday afternoon.
5: Hey!
4: Who's this?
5: Oh, I'm back, guys.
4: Who are you?
5: Hello, Lauren Barry. Do you know, I just realised on the way in here, this will be the 7th radio show that I've done this week.
6: Well, that's disgusting.
5: A lot of talking.
6: It's good, though. Oh, yeah, because you did the breakfast show in Sydney on Monday as well, didn't you? And then you were Carrie and Tommy for the week.
5: For the week.
6: And now you're here.
5: And now I'm here.
6: Actually, if you really think about it, because they replay some of the Carrie and Tommy stuff at 3 o'clock in the morning, so it's technically sort of your 13th radio show of the week.
5: Oh, my God. I've worked hard.
6: Mate, the hardest worker in the business.
5: And I bought a house. And I haven't been on this show since I bought a house! I mean, I say house, please. In this economy, it's an apartment.
6: Yeah, but that's a house. It's a place to live. It's a roof over your head.
5: But I can nail into the wall if I want to.
6: And that is the dream, isn't it? To do away with those stupid sticky hooks.
5: Oh, my God, the sticky hooks. They never work.
6: Get a hammer and nail that shit through the wall. That's what you want.
5: I can't wait.
6: I'm excited for you.
5: There's a yellow wall in there that's going to go immediately. That's going to feel good.
6: Can I help you rip it down? Can we do like an axe throwing challenge?
5: I'm not going to rip it down because it shares a wall with someone else, you see, but I'm going to paint over it.
6: That's a fair point, isn't it? All right, we have to do a radio show.
5: Yes.
6: There's lots to talk about.
5: So much to talk about.
6: There's so many bangers coming up, but I think we start things before we get into the 20 biggest hits of the week with last week's number one. She did it twice in a row.
5: Olivia Rodrigo.
6: And Drop Dead.
5: Ooh.
6: On the Hot Hits Hot 20.

0: This week's number one, Lauren Barry on the Hot Hits Hot 20. We reckon can do 3 weeks in a row.
1: Oh, well, I actually don't have the music in front of me, so I'm going in blind. I'm like the listeners. I think she might.
0: You reckon she can do it?
1: Yeah.
0: It's a big song. It's a big moment. We will see, because we have to kick it off, baby.
2: The numbers are dropping. The hits are climbing. The Hot Hits Hot 20.
0: Let's do it. Think About Us from Sunny Federa, still holding strong.
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2: I'm Charlie XCX and this is my brand new song.
3: Now we make it.

0: Alex Warren, this week's number 18 in the Hot Hits Top 20. Fever Dream is on. Illy joins the show in the next couple of Hot Hits time. And in the meantime,
1: straight to the source. Hot off the press. The Hot Hits with Nick and Lauren.
2: Now, Pete Davidson, he won a special achievement award at the 30th annual Webby Awards on Monday, right?
0: Good for him. The Webbies.
2: Yes. But while he accepted the award, he said, "Thanks, I'm still dead inside," which just seems to be his humour. But it's coming amid all of these reports that him and the mother of his daughter, Elsie Hewitt, have broken up.
3: Right.
2: Right? Because I think, you know, we've seen this with Pete Davidson. He gets in relationships, maybe they don't last. And a source has said that he's doing what he's always done. He's a self-sabotager. This is what the source said. They have not fully broken up, but it's absolutely leading to it.
3: Because he'd seemed like he was on the straight and narrow recently, right?
2: Yeah.
3: Like things were really looking up for him. And you'd think those behaviours kind of get unlearned in that process, but maybe not.
2: Having a baby is extremely stressful, though.
3: Is it? I wouldn't know that.
2: Yeah, I don't know. It looks pretty easy to me. I don't know. But I mean, you know. I don't know.
3: Yeah. Poor That's Pete. A joke, by the way, guys.
2: I know,
3: just to be very, very clear.
2: Yes, we completely understand.
3: We empathize.
2: It is hard. Drake has dropped not one,
3: not two,
2: but three
3: albums. I don't have time for them. I'm just going to put it out there. Drake.
2: Is this the future now? We saw it like Justin Bieber did this. He did sort of part, what was it? He did
3: Swag and Swag 2.
2: Like very in close succession.
3: Well, we knew we were getting Iceman because remember that influencer had to climb up on the ice bricks and chip away at them with an ice pick, and then he picked up a big bag and it had the name in it and he got $50,000.
2: Yes, I remember.
3: We knew Iceman was coming, but he's not just released Iceman. He has also released two other projects. One is called Habibi and one is called Maid of Honor. And there's like in total about 45 tracks to listen to.
2: Now, is it spelt Maid of Honor or Maid of Honor?
3: It's Maid as in like the wedding Maid of Honor.
2: Okay.
3: Yeah, like or like housemaid. My thing with Drake is he's extremely talented, but sometimes his projects can be very bloated and some of the songs can be very boring and half thought out.
2: Yeah, it's like you don't have to put it all out. It's like Coco Chanel used to say, before you leave the house, take off one item.
3: And that is rule number 176 of the show.
2: I think it was Coco Chanel.
3: I love attributing quotes to people who didn't say them.
2: Yeah. Actually Abraham Lincoln. He said that. Shakira has released her World Cup song now, hasn't she?
3: She absolutely has. Now, this is in conjunction with the fact that the World Cup's going to do a halftime show for the very first time, starring Madonna, Shakira, and BTS.
2: You're kidding.
3: Yeah.
2: Madonna's just popping up everywhere at the moment.
3: She's having another Imperial Madonna era.
2: Yeah.
3: So it's going to be an 11-minute halftime show. I don't know how they're going to pack all of them into that, but that's a huge lineup.
2: Oh, my God. This is going to be huge. Yeah.
3: And the anthem from it is brand new music for Shakira. Team it up with Burna Boy. This is Day Day. FIFA World Cup anthems on the Hot Hits Hot 20.

0: That is Stella Lefty in Boston making its debut at number 16 in the Hot Hits Hot 20. She is going to be on the show in the next couple of weeks.
1: Fun.
0: And we have tickets to see her live at Strumming Bird Festival all next week on the show alongside Post Malone. That's going to be huge.
1: That's exciting.
0: Now.
1: Yeah, hang on. Can we talk about who's coming on our show next week?
0: Yeah, we haven't announced it.
1: Okay. Oh,
0: do
1: boy.
0: We just announce it for the Saturday listeners? Do we just do that?
1: Yeah.
0: Zane Lowe is going to be on the show next week.
1: Zane Lowe. And if you're not familiar with Zane Lowe, he does all the interviews, right?
0: Yeah, this is the guy that sits down with Harry Styles. This is the guy, every artist goes to Zane first. Yeah. He works for Apple Music.
1: Yeah.
0: And he's going to be in the country for a few days and we are going to have him co-hosting the show on Wednesday
1: and
0: nights.
1: I had to say to Nick, I'm happy to step aside for this if you want because Nick is giddy with excitement.
0: He's
1: my
0: North Star
1: as well.
0: Yeah, and I'm excited for you guys to meet because I met him a few times and like he's the best. And yeah, that's going to be a really special one. He's going to take you right into those moments with the people like Harry Styles and the time that Kanye did that. You know, remember when Kanye fully went off the wagon the first time? That
1: yes.
0: was in an interview with Zane.
1: Really?
0: Yeah, that when he went
1: was
0: on
1: that
0: full rant.
1: When he walked into TMZ and made all those horrendous comments?
0: It was before that.
1: Wow.
0: It was before that. It was the first signs. Anyway, we've got another guest right now.
1: Yes,
0: and this is one you missed because you've been filling in for Carrie Bickmore all week and I've missed you very much.
1: I've missed
0: and
1: you.
0: Artists have missed you too, but Illy came by. He's celebrating 10 years of this album, which makes me feel ancient.
1: Yeah.
0: 2 Degrees. He's going on tour with it as well.
1: Mm-hmm.
0: Of course, Paper Cuts was amazing, but I think a better song was Catch 22. Underrated, man. Illy's by to talk all about it.
2: Yo, what's going on? This is Illy and you're on the Hot Hits with Nick and Lauren. No broken pride and these are paper cuts. Hey, buddy, how are you,
0: man? I'm good, man.
2: Yeah.
0: Now, it feels weird having this chat with you about the 10th anniversary of this album because we've already had a very long chat about this album, which
2: yeah.
0: you can see on my personal YouTube channel.
2: Plug.
0: Just search Illy Nick Kelly. It was a long, long... We can put that on the Hot Hits page soon, actually. Why don't we link them up? Good stuff.
2: I feel like that was like a dissection of my life, not just that album. Like
0: it
2: we
0: was.
2: we spanned far and wide.
0: I was on my Mike Monroe bullshit.
2: Yeah, I was saying to you off air, that was like the closest I've come to cracking in an interview. You almost got me, you
0: Hell
2: bastard.
0: Yeah, I nearly got you.
2: Almost.
0: And then I nearly wanted to push it just a little bit further.
2: Yeah, almost.
0: It's lovely to see you.
2: You too.
0: Always lovely to see you.
2: Always.
0: You know how much I adore you.
2: Of course.
0: And
2: likewise, man.
0: We
2: go way back now.
0: Well, I'm going to say I've evidently been there for a while if it's 10 years of this album.
2: Mm-hmm.
0: That's scary.
2: And well before that.
0: Yeah, well, that's what I mean.
2: Yeah.
0: Like, I've evidently been there for about 15 years.
2: It's nuts, man.
0: It's crazy.
2: Yeah.
0: But this was the album where it all kind of went nuclear, right?
2: Yeah. This is my biggest album. Paper Cuts, Catch 22, two of the sort of pivotal songs in my career were on this one.
0: Yep.
2: Yeah, just good memories, man. And I'm excited to be playing this. Like, I've resisted doing an anniversary album, a tour.
0: Why?
2: Because I'm so focused on putting out new music.
0: Yeah.
2: And like, I love performing the new stuff. We did like 40 odd shows last year of the new stuff and they were great shows. So I feel like it puts me in a place that I don't want to be at this point in my career. But this album meant so much to people and it was like a pivotal thing that it's like, all right, I'm going to make this on exception this one time. Yeah, and then we got in the rehearsal space the other day and got ran through this again with the same crew that was there then.
0: That's awesome.
2: And it's fun, bro. And
0: yeah.
2: So I was like, all right, this is going to be a lot of fun.
0: So it's the same group of people you were
2: same
0: playing
2: group,
0: with?
2: Same group, basically the same group of people, maybe one out, so yeah.
0: I think that's okay.
2: Yeah,
0: for 10 years on for everyone
2: exactly.
0: to come back together. Everyone moves in different ways.
2: Of course.
0: Moves at different times.
2: But
0: it's
2: yeah,
0: amazing.
2: Just playing the song. It was just like all in the fields and we're all just like, oh, this tour's gonna rule.
0: Yeah.
2: Yeah,
0: okay.
2: Which is nice.
0: Because
2: normally we're like, get me the f*** out of this rehearsal room.
0: And they're all very fun songs as well. That
2: yeah.
0: was another thing with this. This album had a lot of joy in it, had a lot of, you know, or at least sometimes there were darker things, you know, dressed up in joy.
2: Yeah, there you go.
0: you did a good job with that.
2: Yeah, thank you, man.
0: What's the song that performing it in rehearsal is bringing back the most memories for you?
2: Forget It, the intro track.
0: Mm-hmm.
2: Because it's the intro track,
0: yep.
2: and it's just up-tempo. It sort of sums up the album so well, and we haven't played it live since back in the day. So I think that one, you know, it's going to be the first song of the set because it's the intro track. It's the first song we did in the rehearsal room because it's the intro track.
0: Are you doing it chronologically? Like, are you doing
2: not completely, but
0: okay.
2: you're going to start and finish the way the album does.
0: Yeah,
2: okay. That makes sense. So yeah, it was just like... that was the fun. It was like, oh shit, here we go.
1: Here we go.
2: It was good, bro.
0: Are you putting any like new spins on songs at all?
2: A little bit, like on a couple. Some of the ones we haven't played for, you know, since, you know, 2017, 18. We didn't have to, but we wanted to do a little bit of a refresher.
0: Yeah.
2: But I'd say probably on the balance, maybe 50-50, there's a little bit of new stuff, like just twists on how we're playing them, and then just faithful to the originals. Yeah.
0: Amazing, man.
2: Yeah, it's going to be good.
0: There is more coming up with the great Illy after the huge single, number one single, Paper Cuts.
1: Yes.
0: On the Hot Hits. Hot 20.
3: Oh God, my God, how she get at me? Either we'll never get it right or it's meant to be. My eager, her pride,

0: so much fun. That's a kitchen party song for you, Lauren Barry.
1: Oh.
0: Yeah.
1: It's a different kind of party.
0: It's a little kitchen groove boogie situation for you, I feel.
1: My kitchen parties are usually ballads.
0: Okay, yeah, true.
1: Yeah.
0: They're actually quite sad when you think about them.
1: They start happy. They end in a little bit of sadness.
0: End of sadness. The whiskey doesn't help.
1: Oh, yeah. Drink responsibly.
0: Drink responsibly. It is the Hot Hits Hot 20. And we are back to the countdown, but we're still hanging out with this guy.
2: Yo, what's going on? This is Ilya, and you're on the Hot Hits with Nick and Lauren. No broken bread, and these are things
0: Do you think there's something about doing this tour and celebrating what was the most commercially successful period of your career that you think will actually help with pushing the new stuff when it comes?
3: Yeah, I mean, when you have these big songs that, like, you know, not everyone knows, but a lot of people do know, that helps because people have a real fondness and a familiarity with them. So it's kind of like being able to plug those songs has just reminded people, like, hey, still here, still playing shows, still kicking ass. But I think it's just more getting these shows done, and because I'm actually finishing a new album at the moment as well, so I've, like, got a lot on my plate.
0: Oh, spoiler, baby!
3: But it's giving me a bit of energy just to... It's just a nice motivation, dude, really. Because, you know, you're like... You can get caught up in your own shit or, like, worrying about how things are going to go, but it's like, look, we've got all these, like, great times we've had. There's more to come. Seeing people's enthusiasm for this is giving me enthusiasm, basically.
0: It's like we can have this again. We can have this feeling again.
3: You know, and as again, I've been reluctant or hesitant to do anniversary tours, but seeing people's reaction when we announced this, and it's like, yeah, this is really cool, and it's, like, not something to shy away from. It's not something to make your whole thing.
0: Yeah.
3: But being able to acknowledge what you've done and where you've come from, what we've all, like, gone through is a good thing.
0: That balance is beautiful. Yeah. I love that. Yeah, what's your least favourite song on the album?
3: Light Show.
0: I liked that song.
3: Yeah, no, I like all the songs, but that one, because we never played it live. We're going to play it live this time, but it's just so many f***ing words. Like, it's...
0: Hey, can I remind you who's in charge of words on your albums?
3: Yeah, I know. My fault. My bad. But, yeah, it was like we never played it because we tried to, and it's like... I'm out of breath by halfway through the first verse. There's too many words here. So that's the only reason I like the song, but in a live setting, we're going to figure it out this time.
0: Hell yeah. You're starting in Melbourne, hometown.
3: Yes.
0: This is good. 170 Russell.
3: Yes.
0: What did it used to be called back in the day?
3: Billboards.
0: That's it.
3: Yeah. Good old days.
0: Some good times there.
3: Yeah, some good times at 170 as well, man. It's going to be, kicking everything off there. It'll be a family friend affair, so.
0: I love that for you. Mm-hmm. Frio, that's going to be beautiful.
3: Yep.
0: Adelaide is next.
3: Yep.
0: Just letting you know what your route is.
3: Yeah, thank you, please. Do you have the dates for that so I can put them down somewhere?
0: If you want to be there in Melbourne, it's on the 7th of June. You just got to be there by the 7th.
3: I meant for me.
0: Yeah, no.
3: Oh, you're telling me.
0: Yeah,
3: okay,
0: and
3: cool.
0: Then you've got to be in Fremantle by the 13th.
3: Yeah.
0: That's the next Saturday. So you've got 6 days of recovery after Melbourne.
3: Yeah, that should just about do it.
0: Then you've got about 6 days of recovery after Fremantle before you go to Adelaide.
3: Okay, can probably get flights for Bali from there, yeah.
0: Yeah, and then you've got 9 days of recovery before Sydney at the Manning Bar on the 27th of June.
3: Cool, got a lot of friends in Adelaide, so I need that time, yeah.
0: That's fantastic. And then you've got 3 weeks of recovery before you play at the Triffid in Brisbane on the 18th of July.
3: I reckon I can fit a Euro trip in there, so sweet.
0: Oh, man. Well, the last thing I want to ask you is, you obviously had a massive moment with this record and everything that came with it and your first number one and all of that.
3: Mm.
0: If someone's having that in 2026, what's your biggest piece of advice for the way they carry themselves out of that period and across the next 10 years?
3: Oh, that's an awesome question, dude. Trust you to ask that. My advice would just be, don't be a dickhead. Be kind to people. Don't get too full of yourself, because it can come and go, and the sands in this industry can change pretty damn quickly. I think if you're a good person and you work hard, you can get longevity. I've seen in the last 10 years so many people come and go, careers come and go, fizzle out, people thinking they're hot shit that then turn out to not be. Just be nice to people, be a good person, and show a bit of kindness and a bit of understanding, and that's going to keep you in good stead for having a career in a really hard industry.
0: 100%.
3: Yes, sir. You're a good example of that as well, my bro.
0: And right back at you, my man.
3: Thanks,
0: that's
3: man.
0: Exactly all it takes. I love you, man. It's always so lovely to see you, and I can't wait to come and bop along at these shows.
3: Love you, man. I'll see you there.
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0: Ado and John, Turn the Lights Off, number 11 in the Hot Hits Hot 20 this week. The 10 biggest hits of the week coming up, just a tick, including Harry Styles.
1: Well, speaking of Harry Styles, Niall Horan.
0: Niall.
1: He was on The Edge in New Zealand.
0: Ah, yes, our dear friends, The Edge.
1: With Lucy and Ollie and Lucy.
0: They do the night show over there. They're our contemporaries.
1: Hey, guys.
0: Yeah.
1: They're a bit cheeky.
0: Yes.
1: They're a bit cheeky trying to get a bit of dirt out of Niall Horan.
0: They basically said to him, have you got any fun events coming up?
1: You got any events coming up, Niall?
0: And then they got a bit more specific than that.
2: Do you have any cool events coming up in your calendar that you're excited for that could be anything?
3: Maybe even a wedding.
4: As a couple of mates like some old people used to work with.
2: I don't know.
5: All right. No. I get it. No. Just mates of mine.
2: You don't know the date, though? No clue?
4: Oh, my God, Lucy. Leave it at that, right?
5: I am not going, if that's what you're asking.
1: Wow.
0: I feel like he's the only one you can ask that to without the interview getting shut down, though.
1: Yeah, I think so.
0: You wouldn't try that with Zayn.
1: No, God, no.
0: No.
1: Well, I think we know what the answer is there anyway.
0: I don't think we're asking Zayn much. Yeah. Keep it on the Hot Hits. Hottest 10 hits of the week are coming up, and brand new music for the first time in a couple of years for Gracie Abrams is our hot drop next.
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1: Alex Jesolenko, Josh Bruce, Evney Blackaby, three champion footballers and three of thousands who have proudly worn the Eastlake, Manuka and Southern District colours. In 2026, Eastlake celebrates 100 years of serving the community as a foundation club. 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
7: All right, hot new music for you right now. I love when an artist takes a little bit of time out and we kind of goes missing for a bit and then you go, oh, that's right, we really like that artist. And that artist right now is Gracie Abrams.
8: Okay, how long are you saying a break is? Because we were playing Gracie Abrams last year.
7: That's true, but the album I think is about 2.5 years ago now.
8: Oh, yeah.
7: That's okay. Pretty decent. That's okay.
8: Okay. Now, this new song, I've heard it.
7: Yeah.
8: I like it.
7: Yeah.
8: I feel bad for Gracie Abrams sometimes.
7: Tell me why.
8: Because I feel like she's not very well respected amongst the pop fan community. If you're not a fan of Gracie Abrams, people just sort of blame everything on Gracie Abrams. It's a bit of a joke.
7: She was recently blamed for the hantavirus outbreak.
8: Yeah, because, you know, as far as Nepo babies go, she's a Nepo baby. However, her dad is a film director.
7: Mm-hmm.
8: I feel there are people who are more Nepo-y than Nepo-y.
7: And she's also really talented.
8: And I think that I think she has talent. I think she's very good.
7: Doing it for the right reasons.
8: Yeah.
7: Well, that's all that matters. This song is really, really good.
8: Yeah, it is.
7: Perfect return to form. Hit the Wall is brand new music from Gracie Abrams for the first time on the Hot Hits Hot 20. Hot dropping it right now, but it could be number one next week. Who knows?
8: Mm.
7: You know.
9: Crack

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1: Squeaky.
0: Hit the wall. What'd you say?
1: Squeaky.
2: The numbers are dropping. The hits are climbing. The hot hits, hot 20.
1: He was most squeaky. He was like, I just
0: wall.
1: Feel the emotion in there.
0: That's so true, mate. Let's get into Dave and Tim's.
1: Ah, Dave.
0: Speaking of emotion, you're on Love Song Dedications.
1: Are we doing that soon, please?
0: I think we have to do that next week, yeah.
1: Yes,
0: we're back 7 to 10pm Monday to Thursday next week, everybody. And we're going to do Love Song Dedications like the old days. Right now, this week's number 10, Rain Dance, Dave and Tim's, the Hot Hits Hot 20.
3: Let's get the party started. See you at the bar, you was hardly talking. That's when I knew that your heart was scarring. Friends to lovers need a part to star in. Like, wait, babe, let me

0: Amy Shark and the Biggest Dick. This week's number eight. Number nine. Hot Hits Hot 20 is on. Nick and Lauren are here. And we've had three tickets to give away all week to see this superstar.
1: The Hot Hits with Nick and Lauren.
2: Please welcome
1: Stephen Sanchez.
3: Hey, it's Stephen Sanchez here.
0: This is so exciting. Stephen Sanchez coming to Australia. First time in ages for this guy. These shows are going to be beautiful. I'm just seeing like lovers in arms. I'm seeing single people finding a significant other at this fine event. Which of those categories does Jessica fit into? Jessica, hello.
4: Oh my God, hi. How are you?
0: I'm good. Do you have a significant other you'd be taking to this concert, or would it be you on your lonesome looking for love?
4: Oh, I would go on my lonesome, but honestly, I would actually really love to go with my mum. She's my partner in life. She's my best friend, so I would love to go with her.
0: No, that's too much. That's melting me. Just days after Mother's Day, and you're making me cry about mums again. It's ridiculous.
4: I'm sorry.
0: Jessica, I'm very pleased to tell you, you and your mum are going to go and have the best night ever. You've won the tickets.
4: Oh my God, are you serious?
0: I'm serious.
4: Oh my God. Thank you so much.
0: Oh, it's such a pleasure. I love giving people who really want to go to things the tickets to go to the things. This is the best.
4: Oh, my God. Thank you so much. I really appreciate it. This is going to be amazing. Thank you.
0: It's going to be an absolute ball. I'm so excited for you guys. And I didn't even think about that aspect of it, the idea of taking family to this concert. I'm just sitting there thinking... it's just dudes and chicks hooking up and stuff. But
4: I might meet someone there. You never know.
0: In front of your mum?
4: No, definitely not.
0: Oh, dude, I'm very, very excited for you. Have an absolute ball, okay?
4: Thank you so much. You too.
0: Pleasure, treasure. You can come on the show anytime. Love the cut of Jessica's jib. Catch Stephen Sanchez bringing his Lover Down Under tour to Australia this July. Get your tickets now. Head to frontiertouring.com and keep it on the Hot Hits when we're back Monday from 7 p.m. Free tickets to Strumming Bird Festival starring Post Malone, Bailey Zimmerman, Stella Lefty and so many more. Let's get back to the countdown. Harry Styles, American Girls. This week's number eight in the Hot Hits Hot 20.

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3: The local list on the Hot Hits with Nick and Lauren.
0: Yeah, Lauren is back. She's been away all week, so you missed a few of the conversations that we had in the Hot Hits HQ this week.
4: Did everyone miss me?
0: Everyone missed you so much and wanted Noni in as well.
4: Yeah, I feel like I'm a second. I'm an afterthought.
0: Yeah, the Italian Greyhound comes first.
4: Everyone comes in, they go, oh, I thought you'd have a dog in here. Well, like, he can't come in every day.
0: No, he doesn't work here. I mean, well, he's CEO. Yeah, anyway, Oliver Cronin came through. We love this guy.
4: Yes.
0: He is Sydney-based, R&B meets pop. He's
4: very
0: brilliant.
4: Tall.
0: So tall. Tall and handsome. He walked in the Australian Fashion Week this week.
4: I saw.
0: Would you know?
4: I saw he did a little boo-boo, though. He forgot to pose at the end of his little runway walk.
0: Silly boy. First time kind of thing. Anyway, he's made amazing music, but it's all been, like, big and, like, fun and fast. What he's done with his new song is completely stripped it back, and it's the best thing he's ever made, I reckon.
4: Okay.
0: It's good. He also, when he pops in, you know how I don't eat fruit? Famously, I've not eaten fruit since I was 3.
4: No, that's not true. You have tried because I've forced it upon you.
0: Yes, thank you. Making me face my fears. Well, various artists have now started to grasp onto this fact and are bringing me pieces of fruit into the studio. So basically, we get to the end of the interview and he goes, I've got one more thing for you.
5: Is it filming?
0: No, you're kidding me.
5: Is this filming?
0: I know exactly what this is. You want to see what happened there at the Hot Hits AU Instagram, TikTok.
4: And he brought you a fruit that is
0: not everyone's favourite.
4: By standards.
0: Yeah.
4: I'd be very surprised if I met someone whose favourite fruit was this.
0: It's his favourite.
4: What?
0: Weird guy.
4: He must love seeds. Because that's all his fruit is, seeds.
0: My mum told me she was proud of me for eating this particular fruit.
4: Yeah.
0: And that made me happy.
4: What's the really stinky one that we...
0: Durian.
4: Durian.
0: If anyone brings me a durian... any money, durian will be the only one that I actually like.
4: I was just thinking that. You'll be like, this is quite pleasant,
0: actually. I'm on this one, actually. Good texture. Let's do new Oliver Cronin. Added to the local list, a brilliant new song called Eyes Wide Shut. Radio. It goes in the-

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0: Chemical Brothers in at number 4 on debut with the Hot Hits Hot 20 this week.
1: Now, that's happening because that song features in a movie called Apex, which I actually watched last weekend.
0: Did you?
1: I thought it was going to be about a crocodile.
0: Yeah, I would have thought that because it's filmed in Australia. This is Charlize Theron, right?
1: Charlize Theron and Taron Egerton.
0: Oh, wow.
1: He plays, and I was like, you couldn't get an Australian to play a bogan Australian, but he was born in the UK, whatever. Anyway, it is not about a crocodile. It's, I would say it's Wolf Creek-esque.
0: Oh.
1: Yeah.
0: Serial killer kind of stuff.
1: Yeah.
0: So Wolf Creek's about it. Have you seen Wolf Creek?
1: Yeah, it was actually the only movie I've had to, I love a scary movie. I had to cover my eyes in it because it was too much. And I was like, this is, scary movies are meant to be like, oh, that ghost can't do that to me. But in Wolf Creek, it was like, oh, no, this is actually just too scary.
0: Where does that Chemical Brothers song fit into the bill of Apex? Because I'm wondering why it's going so big. It's like it's done like 500% of its streams
1: it's
0: in a week.
1: It's just playing in the movie.
0: That's crazy.
1: Yeah.
0: Song from 2010.
1: Mm. She is ageless, though.
0: Oh, isn't she the best?
1: Oh, my God.
0: I've met her.
1: Oh!
0: I interviewed her in person, her and Emily Blunt, over in LA.
1: What on earth, Dickie Cal?
0: I'll show you the video at some point. Some of my best work. I was bleach blonde at that point.
1: Ah, yes.
0: Bleach blonde and skinny.
1: The twink face.
0: The absolute twink of it all. Now, Olivia Rodrigo may have 3 weeks in a row at the top of the countdown this week. You are going to find out in the next 15 minutes, but she has two challenges in Somma. And I must admit, I am kind of gagging for this to be number one. BB Rexha. Every 5 years, she comes through with a hit.
1: Yeah.
0: New Religion is huge. It could be making its debut at number one. You're going to find out next.
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0: Oh dear, she has dropped below number one.
1: Oh my goodness.
0: Last week's number one, the week before's number one, Olivia Rodrigo dropped dead in the Hot Hits Hot 20. This week sitting at number two. Oh,
1: it is nice to share the number one spot, I suppose.
0: I couldn't agree more.
1: Yes.
0: We're sharing people. Let's see how we got here before we get to the biggest song of the week.
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1: Hi, I'm Tom from the Chemical Brothers.
0: No time to rest. Number 3.
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0: Number 2.
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8: Let's do it.
4: She's bloody done it.
8: I'm so impressed with this. Taking a song that has never been allowed to be sampled before, a huge anthem from the UK group Faithless, and turning it into one of 2026's biggest bangers. The songwriter behind hits like The Monster.
4: Yes.
8: For Rihanna and Eminem.
4: Yep.
8: She wrote Hey Mama by David Guetta.
4: Oh. So you're gonna say by
8: Outkast.
4: No.
8: That's Hey Ya. Who else does Hey Mama?
4: Hey Mama. The Black Eyed Peas.
8: That's right. Not that one.
4: Ah.
8: Bebe Rexha, baby! Let's go! Number one song in Australia this week is New Religion.
0: Number one.

0: Bebe Rexha and Faithless. New Religion is Australia's new favourite song. It's number one this week, the Hot Hits Hot 20. We are back Monday night from 7 p.m.
1: Yes, massive week.
0: And you'll be here.
1: I will be
0: which
1: here.
0: Which is fantastic news.
1: Yes.
0: We have a huge week ahead, possibly one of the biggest of the year. Monday, you are going to hear Australia's favourite new boy band, Pash, live and up close in the studio.
1: Woo!
0: We're not doing just one live and up close next week.
1: No.
0: Also, midnight till morning.
1: Oh, my God.
0: The Aussie boy band. We're all about boy bands at the moment. That were built on the amazing Netflix show Building the Band
1: yes.
0: are going to be here, which will be absolutely huge. We're bringing a bunch of fans in to ask the questions. We get the night off. It's all up to the fans.
1: Do we actually get the night off?
0: No, we have to be here to facilitate
1: it.
0: At the Hot Hits AU, the entry's closed Monday if you want to be there for that. Slater is going to be here as well,
1: yes.
0: off the back of one of the most talked about Coachella performances and albums of the year.
1: Mm-hmm.
0: And the great Zane Lowe will be co-hosting the show Wednesday nights.
1: Now, what are you going to do to prepare for this?
0: I need to find an outfit this weekend.
1: Okay.
0: And then you know what I'm going to do other than that? I'm not going to prepare anything.
1: You know what we should do? Set a dress code.
0: Oh my God, we should.
1: For us and Zane. Like, I'm thinking gala.
0: You think gala?
1: Like it's black tie.
0: He's very like, he's a layers guy. Plain.
1: Like trench coat guy?
0: Not a trench coat guy. But he's a sweaters guy.
1: Mm.
0: Big jumper dude.
1: Do we all just dress as Zane?
0: Maybe we'll just dress as Zane Lowe. That'd be actually quite fun.
1: Does he have hair?
0: No.
1: Should we wear bog?
0: Shall we shave our heads?
1: Well.
0: That's an option.
1: I have thought about doing that, but I would look like a tadpole.
0: I once dyed my hair blue to interview Troye Sivan around his Blue Neighbourhood album. That was a terrible decision that I made. I use that 8 washes dye, but it's never 8 washes.
1: No. It's never.
0: I blew hair for 4 months.
1: Yeah.
0: Look like an idiot.
1: Yeah.
0: Zane Lowe, Apple Music great who does the biggest interviews in the world, is going to be interviewed by us.
1: Well, are we interviewing him or is he just a part of our show?
0: It's a conversation, you know. You know how we do.
1: I'm going to be so nervous because I don't want to change how I am, but I want to also look professional, which I am not
0: no,
1: to my core.
0: We're famously not professional. But it'll be really fun. Wednesday night, he's going to co-host the first hour of the show. It's going to be huge.
2: Cool.
0: We leave you with brand new music from two absolute giants. Now, they have had this song in the vault for like 10 years, and they haven't finished it.
1: What?
0: Martin Garrix.
3: Is the only reason you're holding me.
1: Yeah.
0: The DJ. It was a big part of the Bleep Bloop revolution of 2016.
1: Now, this song.
0: Yeah.
1: That's not what I think of when I think of Martin Garrix.
0: What do you think?
1: Well, there is one that's, he doesn't do the tennis court one. I just came to say hello.
0: No, that's Martin Solvig.
1: Oh, I get them
0: Remember
1: confused.
0: We did that 4-minute deep dive on him the other week?
1: Yeah.
0: So it's him and it's Ed Sheeran.
1: Oh.
0: Yep. I made this back in the day.
1: Did they?
0: Yep. And finally it's out. Because obviously both of them have a bit of a gap.
1: And Ed found his old phone.
0: Oh, it's so true. I found my old
1: probably
0: phone
1: on there.
0: All the old pictures of himself. Let's do it. This is Martin Garrix, Ed Sheeran, repeat it. Wrapping up the Hot Hits Hot 20. We'll see you Monday from 7 o'clock.
1: Bye.

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22: Good morning, Alana McIntyre here with the latest. Police say a 38-year-old that was killed by a shark off WA's Rottnest Island had been spearfishing with his friends at the time. The victim was bitten by a 4-metre great white at Horseshoe Reef, northwest of the island, around 10 a.m. yesterday. His friends got him out of the water, performed CPR and then rushed him to shore by boat. Paramedics performed CPR at a jetty on Rottnest, but the man could not be saved. The US president is adamant the war on Iran is worth the squeeze of higher oil prices so long as Tehran doesn't have nuclear weapons. Donald Trump says it's a matter of short-term pain for long-term gain.
23: Because we want to stop the threat of being blown to pieces by a lunatic using nuclear weapons.
22: Angus Taylor is promising to change Australia's Sex Discrimination Act to include a definition of biological sex. At the moment, the Act does not include a definition of man or woman. It's after Roxanne Tickle was awarded $20,000 in damages, a judge ruling Tickle was discriminated against due to gender identity after being kicked off a girls-only app. Tens of thousands have been protesting in London, with police called in to keep two rival marches apart. A Unite the Kingdom rally led by far-right figure Tommy Robinson has been underway, as well as a pro-Palestinian demonstration. And the Eurovision Grand Final is happening now in Vienna, with 25 countries battling it out. Delta Goodrum is due to perform Eclipse any minute now.
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22: Well, the Cowboys have come from behind to beat the Chooks 18-12 at Magic Round. Roosters coach Trent Robinson says they just didn't execute well.
24: 6-0 second half in our favour, and we worked really hard to get back into it, out of form, but really fighting hard, and we just couldn't get any combination there to finish them off.
22: The Eagles have moved into the top four with a 46-18 victory over the Tigers, while the Storm beat the Eels 34-8.
19: Googong's giant 16-home display village is open this weekend. 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
25: 19 degrees, the top four today with a possible shower or two. Monday showers at 17 degrees. Tuesday showers easing and 17 degrees.
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22: Good morning, Alana McIntyre here with the latest. Delta Goodrem has taken to the Eurovision stage in Vienna. The former Neighbours star is up against 24 European countries, dressed in a golden gown with 7,000 Swarovski crystals sewn in. The Australian delivered a show-stopping performance of her song Eclipse. And we'll find out shortly if that was enough for Delta to win. Back home, a man's heartbroken friends have watched on as paramedics tried to save him after he was attacked by a great white off Rottnest Island. Police say the 38-year-old that was killed by a shark off WA's Rottnest Island had been spearfishing with his friends at Horseshoe Reef, northwest of the island. His friends rushed him back to a jetty by boat where emergency crews were waiting, but the 38-year-old could not be revived. Overseas, at least seven people have been hurt in Italy after a person drove onto a footpath in Medina and mowed down pedestrians. They got out of the vehicle wielding a knife. Iran says Pakistan's interior minister has arrived in Tehran to facilitate talks with the US. There are reports Iran is planning to reopen the Strait of Hormuz, but there will be a fee and only commercial vessels and ones from countries that cooperate with Tehran will be able to move through. And Adelaide has been hit with a short and severe thunderstorm overnight.
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22: Well, Manly are into the top four with a 46-18 win over the Tigers at Magic Round. The Seagulls have now won 6 from 7 since Kieran Foran stepped in.
1: I thought the guys set the game up really well in the first 20 minutes. Like, physically, we got right what we wanted to. There was plenty of intent there. And, yeah, I think they got the reward for the way in which they started the match.
22: While it's Benji Marshall's side's third straight loss. And the Cowboys have come from behind to defeat the Roosters 18-12, while the Storm belted the Eels 34-8.
0: Googong's giant 16-home display village is open this weekend. 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
3: 19 degrees, the top four today with a possible shower or two. Monday showers at 17 degrees. Tuesday showers easing and 17 degrees.
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18: Good morning, Alana McIntyre here with the latest. Voting is underway for the Eurovision 2026 winner, and we're waiting to see if Delta Goodrum has done it for Australia. Many on social media are saying they think it will be a battle between Australia and Finland, with a winner set to be announced soon. A toddler is in a critical condition after being struck by a car next to a Melbourne playground. The little girl was hit by a vehicle yesterday as it was reversing at Deer Park. Beaches around Rottnest Island remain open following a fatal shark attack there. A 38-year-old had been spearfishing with his friends at Horseshoe Reef when he was bitten by a great white yesterday. Doctors are warning people not to use black market peptides as people try to lose weight or bodybuild. There's been a rise in hospital visits, some experiencing severe vomiting and even losing limbs due to infections that were caused by contaminated peptides. Adelaide has been drenched by a short and severe thunderstorm overnight, the SES receiving about 160 calls for help. And former UK Health Minister Wes Streeting has put his hand up to stand in any Labour leadership contest and has challenged Prime Minister Sir Keir Starmer to set out a timetable for one. It comes as rival marches get underway, with pro-Palestinian protests and Unite the Kingdom marches happening.
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18: Well, Mitchell Moses couldn't hide his frustration as the Eels suffered a harsh 34-8 loss to the Storm. Manly have now won 6 from 7 since Kieran Foran stepped in. The Seagulls now moving into the top four with a 46-18 victory over the Tigers. Jake Trbojevic praising Homalu Olakau'atu, saying he deserves a spot in the New South Wales side for Origin.
9: Yeah, as I said, he can't do any more. I think size him up. He's honestly got to be in there.
18: While the Cowboys came from behind, beating the Chooks 18-12 at Magic Round.
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19: 19 degrees, the top four today with a possible shower or two. Monday showers at 17 degrees. Tuesday showers easing and 17 degrees.
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0: to be for your Sunday morning. It is your number one hit music station. Lewis here. Let's get you a little bit of country on the air in two hits plus Natalie on 131060. What's your favourite type of music?
1: I sort of like the dance music.
0: I mean, that's exactly what you need at this time of the morning. Let's get you up and about with Kato and John in minutes. First, this absolute bop. It's brand new, by the way.
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0: Are you coming in?
1: I mean, yeah, if you say so. Let me just take my shoes off. Oh, look, there's a sign that says non-stop music. Yeah, that's what we're doing all weekend with the artist coming up who misses Australia.
0: I miss my fans in Australia so much. Just a wonderful place.
1: She was here last year in December for her Mayhem Ball Tour. She's coming up in the next 15 minutes along with one of R&B's funkiest stars. Next.
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1: 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It's been a ride. 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
1: Morning, how are we?
0: You know what, mate? Fantastic. How are you?
1: Oh, fantastic as well.
0: Hey, that's the energy you need for a Sunday morning. Whether you're going to the gym, maybe doing a little bit of a morning walk, or even getting some bread rolls from the bakery. We'll cheer you up. We'll get you in the mood with non-stop music. Lana Del Rey coming up. Brand new Andy Shark. Oh, by the way, if you want to be $10,000 richer between you and me, full details next.
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26: Good morning, Alana McIntyre here with the latest. Votes are coming in for the 70th Eurovision contest and Delta Goodrum is still in with a chance. The 41-year-old Australian delivered a powerful performance early this morning, sparkling in a gown covered in Swarovski crystals before rising up into the sky above her gold grand piano. A winner will be announced soon. A group of friends have been left traumatised after their 38-year-old friend was killed by a shark off WA's Rottnest Island. He'd been spearfishing with his mates at Horseshoe Reef when he was mauled by a great white yesterday. His friends got him out of the water, performed CPR and rushed him to shore by boat, and then paramedics performed CPR at a jetty on Rottnest, but the man could not be saved. A toddler has been rushed to hospital in a critical condition in Melbourne after being hit by a car reversing near a playground at Deer Park. Doctors are warning people not to use illegal peptides, with a rise in their usage being seen across the nation. GPs have told the Herald Sun that several young Australians have had severe reactions, needing skin grafts on their face, and some even having their fingers amputated due to infections. Tens of thousands of people have been protesting in the UK, with police called in to keep two rival marches apart, and a severe thunderstorm has smashed South Australia overnight, causing flash flooding.
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26: The Cowboys have come from behind to beat the Roosters 18-12 at Magic Round. Coach Trent Robinson says they just didn't execute well.
27: 6-0 second half. In our favour, and we worked really hard to get back into it, out of form, but really fighting hard, and we just couldn't get any combination there to finish them off.
26: While the Seagulls have moved into the top four, thanks to a 46-18 victory over the Tigers, Manly now winning 6 from 7 since Kieran Foran stepped in.
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28: 19 degrees, the top four today with a possible shower or two. Monday showers and 17 degrees. Tuesday showers easing and 17 degrees.
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2: Is that all?
3: Whenever I see you, my main memory of you is you eating these stupid bowls that you get every day, and you always use chopsticks, and that's when you drop it.
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0: Can't press.
4: Let's get the party started. 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That's when I knew that your heart was scarring. 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Like, wait, babe,

0: 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As we do non-stop music. All weekend, Olivia Dean on now.
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0: All right, bear with me. What about a bit of Sunday morning Macklemore? Yeah, Mia on 13 10 60.
1: He's just so much fun. I love his music.
0: All right, you convinced me enough. He's on in the next 15 minutes plus. We'll get you a 2002 classic that got a 2026 spin on it, and it sounds amazing. 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

0: Sunday morning. 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
24: Good morning, Alana McIntyre here with the latest. Bulgaria has won Eurovision, with Delta Goodrum taking out fourth spot for Australia. It's the first time Bulgaria has won the song contest, Dara doing it with a song called Bunga Runga.
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24: That audio courtesy of SBS. It's understood some of the ISIS brides hoping to return to Australia will avoid the de-radicalisation program. At the moment, there are about 21 women and children in a Syrian camp with plans to return to our shores. David Littleproud has told Nine they shouldn't be allowed back at all.
27: These people went over with an ideological view. They've still got one, and the government should be doing everything they can.
24: A toddler is in a critical condition after being struck by a car next to a Melbourne playground. The little girl was hit by a vehicle as it was reversing at Deer Park yesterday. Beaches around WA's Rottnest Island are open today after a man was killed by a great white shark. A 38-year-old had been spearfishing with his friends at Horseshoe Reef when he was attacked by the 4-metre shark yesterday. A public bus has crashed into a tree after being targeted by a group of e-bike riders on the Gold Coast. The group apparently throwing items at the bus. Thankfully, no one was seriously hurt. There are reports there are about 4 people on board at the time. And doctors are warning people not to use black market peptides as hospitals see a spike in severe illness.
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24: The Sea Eagles are in the top 4 with a 46-18 victory over the Tigers at Magic Round in Brisbane. The Sea Eagles now winning 6 from 7 since Kieran Foran stepped in.
28: I thought the guys set the game up really well in the first 20 minutes. Like, physically, we got right what we wanted to. There was plenty of intent there. And, yeah, I think they got the reward.